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9: Here's a look at Thursday night forecast and a preview of Friday. Storm chances linger overnight with lows settling in the low 70s. Don't forget Arthur is coming through tonight. Friday stays unsettled as well. Highs near 86 with an 85% chance of showers and storms continuing throughout the day. Wet end of the work week for the PD.
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0: Hey, what's up? This is Otis Kemp, and you're listening to The Nightly Spirit with my girl, Darlene.
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2: 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I bet you won't put your hands on it. 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
7: Here's a look at your Thursday night forecast and a preview of Friday. Storm chances linger overnight with lows settling in the low 70s. Don't forget Arthur is coming through tonight. Friday stays unsettled as well. Highs near 86 with an 85% chance of showers and storms continuing throughout the day. Wet end of the work week for the PD.
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9: Here's a look at your Thursday night forecast and a preview of Friday. Storm chances linger overnight with lows settling in the low 70s. Don't forget, Arthur is coming through tonight. Friday stays unsettled as well. Highs near 86 with an 85% chance of showers and storms continuing throughout the day. Wet end of the work week for the PD.
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3: Here's a look at Thursday night forecast and a preview of Friday. Storm chances linger overnight with lows settling in the low 70s. Don't forget Arthur is coming through tonight. Friday stays unsettled as well. Highs near 86 with an 85% chance of showers and storms continuing throughout the day. Wet end of the work week for the PD.
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4: Here's a look at your Thursday night forecast and a preview of Friday. Storm chances linger overnight with lows settling in the low 70s. Don't forget Arthur is coming through tonight. Friday stays unsettled as well. Highs near 86 with an 85% chance of showers and storms continuing throughout the day. Wet end of the work week for the PD.
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1: It's time to celebrate a legacy. 160 years strong. 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Then Friday, July 3rd, start your morning with a golf tournament at the Country Club of South Carolina. 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And on that same afternoon, line the streets for the downtown Florence Parade at 4 p.m. Saturday night, dress to impress for the elegant purple and gold ball at SIMT at Florence Darlington Technical College. Then Sunday, start your day with worship service at Cumberland United Methodist Church and close out the celebration with a powerful gospel concert featuring Vicki Winans at FMU Performing Arts Center. 160 years of excellence, 160 years of pride. 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Don't miss it, July 2nd through the 5th in Florence.
2: Here's a look at your Thursday night forecast and a preview of Friday. Storm chances linger overnight with lows settling in the low 70s. Don't forget, Arthur is coming through tonight. Friday stays unsettled as well. Highs near 86 with an 85% chance of showers and storms continuing throughout the day. Wet end of the work week for the PD.
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3: Here's a look at your Thursday night forecast and a preview of Friday. Storm chances linger overnight with lows settling in the low 70s. Don't forget, Arthur is coming through tonight. Friday stays unsettled as well. Highs near 86 with an 85% chance of showers and storms continuing throughout the day. Wet end of the work week for the PD.
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no matter what you're going through, I know that you can stand, for your life is in His hands.

Jamal Bates in the morning, Jocelia Williams in the midday, Willie Moe Jr. in the afternoon, and Darlene McCoy at night. Almighty 105.1.

There was a family on their way down south, and they had gone as far as they could go, and they made their way, and they were driving on a dirt road. Storm came, the lightning started flashing. The young man that was driving the car lost control of the automobile, ran off the road, and everybody was all right except him. 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They said, "Ma'am, if you just let us, our brother just got in an accident. We want to just come in and make a telephone call. We want to call the doctor."

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1: Next time you're riding down the road in your car, sing this to the Lord. 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
3: Here's a look at Thursday night forecast and a preview of Friday. Storm chances linger overnight with lows settling in the low 70s. Don't forget Arthur is coming through tonight. Friday stays unsettled as well. Highs near 86 with an 85% chance of showers and storms continuing throughout the day. Wet end of the work week for the PD.
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1: For someone facing incredible obstacles in your life, I want you to lean on God and trust His flawless record. He never fails. He can do the impossible. How do I know? 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
2: I have no doubt my God can do
1: yes.
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1: There's nothing impossible.

God do phenomenal things. Oh, yes, I have. I've seen God give people supernatural strength when they didn't know how they were going to make it. I've seen him use the most unlikely people to do incredible things. So I wrote this verse for those of you that are less than perfect. Listen.

went to the hospital and had a surgery, and they told her she would have to have radical chemotherapy to get completely healed. 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
4: Here's a look at Thursday night forecast and a preview of Friday. Storm chances linger overnight with lows settling in the low 70s. Don't forget Arthur is coming through tonight. Friday stays unsettled as well. Highs near 86 with an 85% chance of showers and storms continuing throughout the day. Wet end of the work week for the PD.
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0: Say wherever you are, just raise it up and say wherever. Whatever you've been going through, tell them. Tell them, God says, even now,
1: God says,
0: the struggle is over.

on this wonderful Monday. This wonderful Monday, I'm bringing you today's edition of the new Donnie McClurkin Show. Man, we're in the middle of June, and we are still going strong. We've got so much great music to play for you. This is such a wonderful day. A wonderful day that God's made for us to rejoice and to be glad in. And I'm glad to be able to bring you today's edition of music that's going to motivate you. Music that's going to inspire you right here on this inspiration station. That's right. Not just music that makes you feel good, but it's music that you can live by. We've got our flashback song of the day. We've got our Let Donnie Cook, which is our question of the day. We've got our inspirational message, and more than anything else, we've got the music that can be the backdrop of your day and the backdrop of your life. All here, ready to go. So I'm going to stop all this talking, and I'm going to let the music play. Call somebody up and let them know the new

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1: Now, every June marks Black Music Month. So I want to give a great congratulations to every one of the Stellar Award nominees. And the 41st Stellar Award is going to be held in Charlotte, North Carolina on August the 15th. And there are so many great nominees, so much great music. It's going to be hard to choose, but I'm going to be there right front and center. This is Black Music Month. All right, come on, let's start the show off with Anthony Brown and Group Therapy with This Week. Hit it!

0: And before that, we heard Anthony Brown and Group Therapy with This Week. And now it's time for our flashback song of the day.
1: What we're going to do right here is go back.
0: And I want to take you back 26 years. 26 years ago to the year 1998. Now, here's a little trivia. In the year 1998, the St. Louis Cardinals' Mark McGwire broke the single-season home run record in the thrilling race against Sammy Sosa. And in the year 1998, this song became a classic. It's Bishop Hezekiah Walker and the Love Fellowship Choir with Do You Know Him? Hit it!

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1: Ladies and gentlemen,

That was Javon DeWatt with the song 10 Times My Blessing. And before that, you heard Bishop Hezekiah Walker and the Love Fellowship Choir with Do You Know Him? And now, my dears, I'm going to take a break real quickly. But when we come back, we've got our question of the day. And God knows we've got so much more great music lined up just for you. More of the new Donnie McClurkin Show to go right

Welcome back, everybody. Welcome back to the new Donnie McClurkin Show. And we're going to keep this music going with my nephew, who's going to be the host of the 41st Stella Awards on August the 15th in Charlotte, North Carolina. Who am I talking about? The one and only Kirk Franklin. And here he is with the song, Do It Again.

0: But Sound the Blackness with Everything's Going to Be All Right. And it will be. And before that, you heard the genius himself, Kirk Franklin, and the song, Do It Again. But right now, it's time for our question of the day, better known as Let Donnie Cook.
1: Let him cook. Let him cook now. Let him cook.
2: Let Donnie cook.
0: I have got to get more swag when I say that. But the question of the day is simple. Kirk Franklin is set to host the 41st Annual Stellar Awards this August in Charlotte, North Carolina. Now, Kirk has only hosted 3 times previously. I've hosted, I think I did 6 or 7 in a row. But Kirk Franklin has only hosted 3 times previously, y'all. But there's been some kind of a debate whether somebody new should do it. Who would you like to see host the Stellar Awards? Now, if your answer is Kirk Franklin, because he's good at it, we want to know that too. Give us your answer. Whomever you think would be a great host for the Stellar Awards. And I want to hear your answer. But let me make this plain to you. Kirk Franklin is my choice. Hands down. But I want to hear your choice. Call us at 1-888-420-7710. Remember what the question is. Who would you like to see host the Stellar Awards? And if it happens to be Kirk Franklin, because it's good at it, we want to hear that answer too. But right now, I'm going to take a break. And when I come back, you know we've got more music. I got you. More of the new Donnie McClurkin Show to go right after this.
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0: Welcome back, everybody. This is the new Donnie McClurkin Show, and we're celebrating Black Music Month. Man, we've got a lot going on, and we've got great music, too. Here is Daryl Walls.
1: This is Antoinette Martin, and I'm calling to do a shout-out. I want to shout-out to Donnie McClurkin. Thank you for all that you do for the body of Christ. And I want to shout-out to the Martin children, Bobby, Brittany, Brandon, Antonio, Antoinette, Joshua, and Antonia. Thank you all.
0: Well, God bless you, Antoinette. Thank you for that shout-out, girl. Now, I can't remember all the Martin children's names. I cannot remember all those names that you just rattled off. But I thank God for your love. I thank God for your acknowledging every one of them. And I thank God for your listening. Keep listening. Keep on listening. All right? Here is Daryl Walls and P.J. Morton with this Grammy Award-winning song, Able.

0: was Darryl Walls and PJ Morton with Able. And if you want someone to know who you love and who's special in your life, you can use our platform to do so too. Give us a call and leave your shout out at 1-888-420-7710. That's 1-888-420-7710. 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Your name.
1: Pastor Donnie. My name is Rita Walker, by the way, of Mississippi Olive Branch, Rossville, Tennessee. This is the day that the Lord has made, and we shall rejoice and be glad in it. For the Lord is kind and merciful. I want to give a shout out to my husband, Pastor Michael Walker, and the Liberty Branch Church family, and my New Stinson Community Church family, Pastor Greg Henderson and Lady Deanna Henderson, and to all of my church members out in Rossville, Tennessee. God is good, and I just thank God for life on today, Pastor Donnie. I want to thank you for all that you do. Keep encouraging men, boys, women, and girls that the Lord is kind and he's forgiving, and he is great. We serve a great God. Thank you, Pastor Donnie. You have a great day. Be blessed.
0: Well, Rita, you just blessed me. I think that's about the longest shout out that we've ever had, but it's the most powerful. Thank you so much, my dear. I'm so glad that you called and left this shout out. Keep listening to the show. Keep on, dear. Y'all, that was Rita. And if you've got a shout out that you want about 5 million people to hear, give us a call and leave your shout out at 1-888-420-7710. I'm looking forward to it. Now here's Keela Richardson. That's right, Keela Richardson with the song Home.

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0: a personal note from Donnie McClurkin.
1: Hi, this is Donnie McClurkin, and I've got an inspirational message just for you. Continue to live holy. Continue to walk upright before God. Continue to exemplify Christianity without shame. Continue to represent Jesus Christ. In this world where everyone has got an opinion, everyone has their own theological base, it makes it kind of difficult at times because everyone's opinion tries to validate their belief system. But let me tell you this. There's only one God. There's only one Savior. There's only one Redeemer. And He has a name. His name is above every name. His name is Jesus. And we have the opportunity to tell people about Him, to live out loud, without shame, and let them know that all that we need is in Christ. And the love of Jesus Christ is extended to every man, woman, boy, and girl. Yeah, there's power in that name. There's love in that name because it represents this great God, our Savior, Jesus Christ.

That was Steve J.T. Storm and Dominic Hall with About That Name. Now, I've got to go right now. But thank you all for being with us. God give us grace. We'll be back on tomorrow. But until then, I love you. And walk in the favor of God.

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0: is a Friday morning, lovely Big O. Not just any Friday. It is Juneteenth, 2026. Good morning.
1: That's right. Good morning, Juneteenthers.
0: Yeah, we are here, fam, on the side. Juneteenth Friday, man. It's a day that we set aside to really celebrate. It's, you know, a lot of folks says it's the Black Folks Independence Day versus July 4th. You know what I'm saying? Mm-hmm. So, yeah.
1: And we hope the rain hold off because it's a lot of outside activities.
0: Yeah. I know
1: we predicted, I mean, we've got 90% today, 100 in some places. Ooh. Oh, I just hope it holds off because I've got a couple of those events that I'm hosting. So
0: Outside. Wow, man. Well, I know some events around here, they're saying that they're like rain or shine, like they're going to move it inside a building just in case it rains. So hopefully yours will be the same.
1: Well, I hope they do, but I haven't heard anything yet. So yeah. I'm just going to be prepared to go and have a good time.
0: And you get rained on, you just get rained on. I mean, ain't nothing you can do about it. You ain't scared of a little rain, are you?
1: No, but I don't work in the rain.
0: Oh. But wait, at what point I thought you were a meteorologist. Remember you and Chris. Chris Justice, yeah. Is that his name in your area?
1: You saw Chris outside. You didn't see me outside. Never seen me outside.
0: I'm just making sure. Okay, my bad.
1: Right. I even had my coat on the inside.
0: You did, friend. All right, let's rock and roll, fam, on the side. Juneteenth, baby.
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0: It's the TJ BMS.
1: I'm gonna try it like this.

0: All right, let's get to it right now, fam, for this Friday, lovely big old Juneteenth. And this morning we are going to our first John 2 and 6.
1: Not the second one, not the third one, not the fourth one, the first.
0: Bible. My friend, I don't care what y'all said about my friend out there in Radio Land. She know her Bible. She said,
1: and I don't care. And I don't care what they say either.
0: No, you don't. All right, first John 2 and 6. Did you get any feedback from yesterday? You know, when we talk about fathers, you know, Father's Day is Sunday, and you say you don't know your daddy, and you
1: ain't. I don't know, and I don't want to know.
0: Oh, okay. All right. Let's make it sure. All right. First John 2 and 6. It says, whoever claims to live in him must live as Christ did. Amen. Right there. It says, whoever claims to live in him must live as Jesus did. So that's good right there, fam. We have a lot of people in politics, Slava Big O, who claim to love the Lord, who claim to be, you know, Christians, but their actions. Their policies do the opposite, and I can't understand that,
1: and I won't understand.
0: Yeah, I can't understand that, man. So, and that's why I love this verse this morning. Once again, 1 John 2 and 6 is saying is telling us once again that whoever, you know, politician, mayor, whoever, a regular person, you know, John Doe, Jane Doe, whoever claims to live in him must live as Jesus did. All right. So if you claim to live as God, man, as Jesus, you know, make sure that you live as Jesus did and be compassionate towards people, help people, you know, love people and all that. And this world will be a much better place when you do.
1: Amen.
0: Amen. All right, coming right back, fam, on a Friday. Stay right there. Good morning.
1: Good morning.
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0: right, here we go, fam. Jamal Banks, morning show on your radio. Good morning to you. Thank you once again for waking up with this. All right, so Bigo, we talked about this earlier, and we want to ask the family now about their favorite veggie. You know what I'm saying? So you said yours is maybe a mix between spinach and kale.
1: It's leafy. Broccoli. Leafy vegetables. Just leafy vegetables. Sir. Just leafy vegetables. Jesus.
0: All right. Mine are, I love black eyed peas. I love black eyed peas. Mm. That's my favorite. But I, like I said, I'm more into my adulthood now. I'm getting more into the leafy vegetables like you, like the spinach and the kale. I love I love a good spinach and kale in my salad. That's mine. So we're asking you this morning, fam, for the question of the week. What's your favorite vegetable? All right. Today's our National Veggie Day, and we want to know, what is your favorite vegetable of all time? Like, what's your go-to? What's that one veggie that you love? You know, maybe you didn't like it as a child, but now you love it as an adult.
1: Yeah.
0: You know, and I always think about Popeye, the sailor man. He loves spinach, Big O. He
1: got Popeye big. The sailor man.
0: Boop, boop. And he got real big and strong and everything. Mm-hmm. You know, so I always think about him. So go to our social media page right now, Facebook, Instagram, and let us know, what is your favorite veggie, fam? Today's our National Veggie Day. And let us know what's your favorite right now on social media.
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2: From the WMBF Newsroom, I'm Jake Reyes. Listen up, a Dillon police officer is hurt after an armed suspect opened fire during an arrest. Authorities say Steve Allen Mason Jr. pointed a gun at someone at a convenience store on East Harrison Street and allegedly opened fire when officers moved in. A bullet struck the officer, who doctors expect to recover. If you have any information, call Dillon Police. Also in your crime alert, two former employees at a PD disability center faced neglect charges after walking away from vulnerable patients. SLED arrested 39-year-old Dietrich Brown and 41-year-old Samuel Hickson. Authorities say Hickson left the patient outside alone for nearly 90 minutes, vomiting and needing emergency care. In a separate incident, authorities say Brown left the patient to wander out and choke on food. Both posted bond. For more information on these stories and more, visit WMBFnews.com or download our WMBF News app in your app store. From the WMBF Newsroom, I'm Jake Reyes.
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9: Here's a look at Friday forecast around the PD. Today, it's going to be scattered thunderstorms, a 75% chance of rain. Your high is near 76 degrees. We'll get some of that rain out of here, but not all of it. Drops down to 45% tonight. Cloudy and humid with a low around 69.
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3: Blessings, family. It's that time. Here's a divine download from the Father's house. This is Pastor Carrie Faye Champagne. We are currently located at 801 East House Springs Road, Florence, South Carolina.
4: Glory to God. Glory to God. Look at verse 37. Or what shall a man what? Give what? In exchange for what? Look at your neighbor and say, neighbor, how much is your soul worth? How much? Thank you. How much? Is it worth the laying and playing? Y'all ain't gonna talk to me. Come on, talk to me. Talk to me. Is it worth the lying and plying? Is it worth it? Ask your neighbor, how much is your soul worth? Ask your neighbor again, say, how much is your soul worth? And Reverend Graham used to say to us, Mama Graham's husband used to say to us, that 5 minutes of pleasure can cost you a lifetime of pain. And some of you ought to be tired now of using your body. Cause y'all ain't think. Thank you, Shalisha. Y'all talk to me. Some of you ought to be tired by now of using your body, your hips, lips, and fingertips. It's gonna eventually fade. Can I tell you, women? Can I give you notice? You ain't gonna always look like you look now. Come on here, men. You're not gonna always be the debonair as you are. Y'all ain't talking to me. Y'all ain't saying nothing. At some point, you gonna wrinkle, finkle, and binkle. Come on here and shrinkle. Y'all ain't talking to me. So look at your neighbor and say, neighbor, don't let 5 minutes of pleasure cost you your soul. Cost you your soul. In everything we do and in all that we are and are not. Look at your neighbor and say, our souls are at stake. And so we got to be extremely cautious because look at your neighbor and declare your to your neighbor this. Say, neighbor, Satan wants your soul. I don't know what you think he's trying to get from you, but what he ultimately wants from you, Boone, is your soul. Look at your neighbor and say, he wants your soul. Glory to God. Satan, watch this. Satan, watch this, Weston. Satan will woo you. Y'all ain't saying nothing. Hallelujah. He'll woo your mind in order to use your body to access your soul. Can I say it again? Can I say it again, Pastor? He'll use your mind to access your body. Y'all ain't saying nothing. Because he really wants your soul. Tell your neighbor, it's your soul he's after. Tell your neighbor, it's the thing that never dies he's after. He knows your body is going, y'all ain't saying nothing. He knows your mind is eventually, but your soul is going to live forever somewhere. Glory to God. So why then do we take opportunity to play Russian roulette with our souls? Look at your neighbor and say, neighbor, as much as you want to do right, your ever-burning soul will never die if you end up in hell. So you got to get beyond wanting to do right and just do right. And tell your neighbor, don't do right. Because there is a way that seemeth right. Y'all ain't saying nothing. But the end thereof leads to destruction. Yeah. And so you got to do more than just want to be right. Tell your neighbor, you got to be righteous.
5: 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I am LaToya Youngblood, and I am here to invite you to join us for a worship experience like never before. The Bible says that the name of the Lord is a strong tower. The righteous run in, and they are safe. So join us at Strong Tower Christian Ministry, 320 East National Cemetery Road in Florence, South Carolina. 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

0: All right, let's get to it right now, fam. Friday morning, Juneteenth Friday, 11 big O. And we want to take a minute to kind of to let our listeners know that is, you know, what Juneteenth is. You know, it recently became a federal holiday for one. It has not always been a federal holiday. It basically commemorates the emancipation of enslaved African Americans. Those African Americans who did not get the original word that they were free in Texas. They got the word to the enslaved people in Texas, said, "Hey, you guys are free," you know. So ever since then, Juneteenth has been celebrated across the nation, in parts of the nation. It hasn't always gotten the recognition that is getting now, but it's slowly getting there. A lot of folks are having, like we said earlier, you know, Juneteenth events and so forth and so on. I remember back in my home church, man, they used to teach us about Juneteenth before it became what it is today. And I appreciate that now as an adult. Thinking back, I was like, man, you know what? They were really, you know, above the curve.
1: Right.
0: Trying to teach us that. So, but I wish we'll get to the point in history where we cook out and stuff like that for Juneteenth as well. The same way we do for July 4th, you know?
1: Well, some people do.
0: Oh, okay.
1: Some people do.
0: Yeah.
1: But so. You're talking about make it on a... bigger. You're talking about doing make it bigger scale.
0: Yeah, bigger scale. You know what I'm saying? Now, maybe that won't, you know, happen because, you know, it's really a black folk holiday. But we'll see. I don't know. But anyway, that's the meaning. That's where it comes from right there, fam. Back in 1865, there were enslaved people in Texas who did not get the original word, and they got the word that they were free. Mm-hmm. And since then, we have been celebrating Juneteenth, not June 19th, mm-hmm. Juneteenth. All right.
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5: Hello, everybody. This is Ada Griffin. In this segment of Cruising the Carolinas, we will be doing something different. Our sponsor, Sweet Feet Diabetic Foot Spa, has helped so many people in our region. So in this segment, we would like to showcase testimonials from patients who have benefited from Dr. Hillary's care.
6: All right, so I began my relationship with Hillary about 8 years ago, I think. I moved to Florence. And I'm a diabetic. I had some wound issues. So I went to McLeod. Hillary used to be at the wound care center at McLeod. And I started with 10 toes down to about 6. But it's because of Hillary. I say this all the time. It's because of Hillary and God that I have feet today, because I've had some issues. I moved to Savannah, but I was still coming back to Florence weekly to see now Dr. Hillary to preserve my feet. As a diabetic, it's very important that you take care of your feet. And for a long time, I was in kind of denial because I wanted to wear the Louboutins, I wanted to wear this, and I wanted to wear that. And I'll never forget one Black Friday, I had on a pair of red bottoms, and I'm out at I forget where I was, and Hillary saw my feet, and I was kind of embarrassed because I knew I shouldn't have had them on anyway because of how the shoes are made. And there's a lot of shoes that you can't really wear as a diabetic because of how they're made and how your feet, how my feet sit in the shoe. A lot of pressure could be on your feet, just basically how the shoe is made and things like that. So that's half of the reason why I lost a couple of toes, because of being hard-headed and things. But I've since become more knowledgeable, and I take better care of my feet now. If I feel anything, I'm going to the wound care center. Now I go there weekly, just as a preventative measure, just so that I don't lose no more. I have a couple issues right now, but they're not as bad as they have been in the past. And I'm just, you know, grateful to Dr. Hillary and now Sweet Feet for taking care of my feet the way that they do. 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

0: All right, fam, Jamal Banks Morning Show on your radio. 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Thank you once again for waking up with us. 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
2: From the WMBF Newsroom, I'm Jake Reyes. Listen up, a Dillon police officer is hurt after an armed suspect opened fire during an arrest. Authorities say Steve Allen Mason Jr. pointed a gun at someone at a convenience store on East Harrison Street and allegedly opened fire when officers moved in. A bullet struck the officer, who doctors expect to recover. If you have any information, call Dillon police. Also in your crime alert, two former employees at a PD disability center faced neglect charges after walking away from vulnerable patients. SLED arrested 39-year-old Dietrich Brown and 41-year-old Samuel Hickson. Authorities say Hickson left the patient outside alone for nearly 90 minutes, vomiting and needing emergency care. In a separate incident, authorities say Brown left the patient to wander out and choke on food. Both posted bond. For more information on these stories and more, visit WMBFnews.com or download our WMBF News app in your app store. From the WMBF Newsroom, I'm Jake Reyes.
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8: Here's a look at Friday forecast around the PD. Today it's going to be scattered thunderstorms, a 75% chance of rain. Your high is near 76 degrees. We'll get some of that rain out of here, but not all of it. Drops down to 45% tonight. Cloudy and humid with a low around 69.
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0: Friday morning, lovely Bigo. Not just any Friday. It is Juneteenth, 2026. Good morning.
1: That's right. Good morning, Juneteenthers.
0: Yeah, we are here, fam, on the side. Juneteenth Friday, man. It's a day that we set aside to really celebrate. It's, you know, a lot of folks says it's the Black Folks Independence Day versus July 4th. You know what I'm saying? Mm-hmm. So, yeah.
1: And we'll hope the rain hold off because it's a lot of outside activities.
0: Yeah.
1: We predicted, I mean, we've got 90% today, 100 in some places. Ooh. Oh, I just hope it holds off because I've got a couple of those events that I'm hosting. So,
0: outside. Wow, man. Well, I know some events around here, they're saying that they're like rain or shine, like they're going to move it inside a building just in case it rains. So hopefully yours will be the same.
1: Well, I hope they do, but I haven't heard anything yet. So I'm just going to be prepared to go and have a good time.
0: And you get rained on, you just get rained on. I mean, ain't nothing you can do about it. You ain't scared of a little rain, are you?
1: No, but I don't work in the rain.
0: Oh. But wait, at what point I thought you were a meteorologist? Remember you and Chris. Chris Justice, is that his name in your area?
1: You saw Chris outside. You didn't see me outside. Never seen me outside.
0: I'm just making sure. Okay, my bad.
1: Right. I even had my coat on the inside.
0: You did, friend. All right, let's rock and roll, fam. On the side, Juneteenth, baby.
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0: I wake up.
1: All right, let's get to it right now, fam, for this Friday, lovely big old Juneteenth. And this morning we are going to First John 2 and 6.
2: Not the second one, not the third one, not the fourth one, but first.
1: Bible. My friend, I don't care what y'all say about my friend out there in Radio Land. She know her Bible. She
2: said, and I don't care. And I don't care what they say either.
1: No, you don't. All right, First John 2 and 6. Did you get any feedback from yesterday? You know, when we talk about fathers, you know, Father's Day is Sunday, and you say you don't know your daddy, and you
2: ain't, I don't know, and I don't want to know.
1: Oh, okay. All right. Let's make it sure. All right. First John 2 and 6. It says, whoever claims to live in him must live as Christ did. Amen.
2: Amen.
1: Right there. It says, whoever claims to live in him must live as Jesus did. So that's good right there, fam. We have a lot of people in politics, love a big O, who claim to love the Lord, who claim to be, you know, Christians, but their actions, their policies do the opposite, and for the life of me, I can't understand that,
2: and I won't understand.
1: Yeah, I can't understand that, man. So, and that's why I love this verse this morning. Once again, 1 John 2 and 6 is saying, is telling us once again that whoever, you know, politician, mayor, whoever, a regular person, you know, John Doe, Jane Doe, whoever claims to live in him must live as Jesus did. All right. So if you claim to live as God, man, as Jesus, you know, make sure that you live as Jesus did and be compassionate towards people, help people, you know, love people and all that. And this world will be a much better place when you do.
2: Amen.
1: Amen. All right, coming right back, fam, on a Friday. Stay right there. Good morning.
2: Good morning.
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0: All right, here we go, fam. Jamal Banks, good morning, showing your radio. Good morning to you. Thank you once again for waking up with this. All right, so Bigo, we talked about this earlier, and we want to ask the family now about their favorite veggie. You know what I'm saying? So you said yours is maybe a mix between spinach and kale.
1: It's leafy. Maybe broccoli. Leafy vegetables. Just leafy vegetables. Just leafy vegetables. Jesus.
0: All right. mine are, I love black eyed peas. I love black eyed peas. Mm. That's my favorite. But I, like I said, I'm more into my adulthood now. I'm getting more into the leafy vegetables like you, like the spinach and the kale. I love a good spinach and kale in my salad. That's mine. So we're asking you this morning, fam, for the question of the week. What's your favorite vegetable? All right. Today's our National Veggie Day, and we want to know, what is your favorite vegetable of all time? Like, what's your go-to? What's that one veggie that you love? You know, maybe you didn't like it as a child, but now you love it as an adult.
1: Yeah.
0: You know, and I always think about Popeye, the sailor man. He loves spinach, Big O. He
1: got Popeye big. The sailor man.
0: Boop, boop. And he got real big and strong and everything. Mm-hmm. You know, so I always think about him. So go to our social media page right now, Facebook, Instagram, and let us know, what is your favorite veggie, fam? Today's our National Veggie Day. And let us know what's your favorite right now on social media.
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0: 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We want to see all of God there at Miracle Temple Bible Center Ministries, 73 Clove Lane, Salter, South Carolina.
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0: Yeah.
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2: From the WMBF Newsroom, I'm Jake Reyes. Listen up, a Dillon police officer is hurt after an armed suspect opened fire during an arrest. Authorities say Steve Allen Mason Jr. pointed a gun at someone at a convenience store on East Harrison Street and allegedly opened fire when officers moved in. A bullet struck the officer, who doctors expect to recover. If you have any information, call Dillon Police. Also in your crime alert, two former employees at a PD disability center face neglect charges after walking away from vulnerable patients. SLED arrested 39-year-old Dietrich Brown and 41-year-old Samuel Hickson. Authorities say Hickson left the patient outside alone for nearly 90 minutes, vomiting and needing emergency care. In a separate incident, authorities say Brown left the patient to wander out and choke on food. Both posted bond. For more information on these stories and more, visit WMBFnews.com or download our WMBF News app in your app store. From the WMBF Newsroom, I'm Jake Reyes.
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7: Here's a look at Friday forecast around the PD. Today, it's going to be scattered thunderstorms, a 75% chance of rain. Your high is near 76 degrees. We'll get some of that rain out of here, but not all of it. Drops down to 45% tonight. Cloudy and humid with a low around 69.
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0: 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Lovely big old.
1: That's right. Happy Juneteenth to my Juneteenthers.
0: Now, knowing you, I know that you have your Juneteenth apparel. You have your Juneteenth shirt maybe somewhere. You got your Juneteenth shoes maybe somewhere. You got a Juneteenth hat somewhere. I know you're going to pull something out Juneteenth-ish.
1: Yeah, I have a lot of t-shirts and stuff that people have given me or that I will probably wear, but I do.
0: Okay. You got a hat, man. Juneteenth hat. Mm-mm. Shoes.
1: No.
0: I have a Juneteenth shirt somewhere around here, too. I need a new one. The one I had is kind of, it's got a fade now a little bit. I've worn it outside of Juneteenth.
1: Yeah.
0: So I got
1: a shirt.
0: Okay. All right. All right, let's rock and roll, fam. Good morning.
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0: right, let's get to it right now, fam. Friday morning, Juneteenth Friday, let it be go. And we want to take a minute to kind of to let our listeners know that is, you know, what Juneteenth is. You know, it recently became a federal holiday for one. It has not always been a federal holiday. It basically commemorates the emancipation of enslaved African Americans. Those African Americans who did not get the original word that they were free. In Texas, they got the word to the enslaved people in Texas, said, hey, you guys are free. You know, so ever since then, Juneteenth has been celebrated across the nation, in parts of the nation. It hasn't always gotten the recognition that is getting now, but it's slowly getting there. A lot of folks are having, like we said earlier, you know, Juneteenth events and so forth and so on. I remember back in my home church, man, they used to teach us about Juneteenth before it became what it is today. And I appreciate that. Now, as an adult, thinking back, I was like, man, you know what? They were really, you know, above the curve.
1: Right.
0: Trying to teach us that. So, but I wish we'll get to the point in history where we cook out and stuff like that for Juneteenth as well. The same way we do for July 4th, you know?
1: Well, some people do.
0: Oh, okay.
1: Some people do.
0: Yeah.
1: But you're talking about make it on a... bigger. You're talking about
0: just make it bigger
1: scale.
0: Yeah, bigger scale. You know what I'm saying? Now, maybe that won't, you know, happen because, you know, it's really a black folk holiday. But we'll see. I don't know. But anyway, that's the meaning. That's where it comes from right there, fam. Back in 1865, there were enslaved people in Texas who did not get the original word, and they got the word that they were free. Mm-hmm. And since then, we have been celebrating Juneteenth, not June 19th, mm-hmm. Juneteenth. All right.
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4: 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I am LaToya Youngblood, and I am here to invite you to join us for a worship experience like never before. The Bible says that the name of the Lord is a strong tower. The righteous run in and they are safe. So join us at Strong Tower Christian Ministry, 320 East National Cemetery Road in Florence, South Carolina. We are under the leadership of Pastor Kelsey and Prophetess Angela Goodson. Our Sunday morning service starts at 10:30 a.m., Wednesday night service starts at 7 o'clock p.m., and any other service that we might have. As we say at the Tower, that because He loves us to life, we can love you to life. We won't take it back. We'll just add more to it. So, when you're ready, come as you are, be who you are, and watch God show you who He is. We can't wait to see you there. Be blessed.
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in the 150th Psalm. It says, praise ye the Lord. Praise God in his sanctuary. Praise him in the firmament of his power. Praise him for his mighty acts. Praise him according to his excellent greatness. Oh, praise the Lord. And it goes on to say, praise him with the sound of the trumpet. Praise him with the psaltery and harp. Praise him with the timbrel and dance.

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0: right, fam, it's a Friday on the TJ BMS, and we got our guy in the building right now, Lovely Be Go, for Community Spotlight, Michael Fink Lee. Good morning to you, Fink.
1: Happy Friday.
0: Now, Mike, it's not just any Friday, man. It's Juneteenth, brother.
2: It's Juneteenth, y'all. We here for the culture,
3: yes,
2: y'all.
3: It is.
2: That's what we're doing. Happy Friday, y'all. Community Spotlight is in the house.
0: Yeah.
2: And just in time for Father's Day as well. With Father's Day edition, I had to bring back this amazing guest. He is the program director for Man to Man Fatherhood Agency. He's none other than Mr. Dion Campbell.
4: Hello.
5: Good morning.
4: Very good morning.
0: Yes, sir.
2: Oh, Dion, thank you so much for just being back with us. It's been a while, but thank
4: indeed
2: you so much for being back with us. And let's dive right into it. For the ones that are just listening in, could you briefly tell us what's Man to Man all about again?
4: Sure. Thanks for the invite again. Man to Man is a nonprofit agency. It's a fatherhood agency where we provide the means and resources for dads to become better fathers, to provide for their kids and for the overall family. Nonprofit agency, we started in 2000. So, Mike, we're going on 26 years of service of helping families and fathers, whether they're in court, we're in the courtroom with them. We're at the detention centers to help them out. And the guys at our office, we help them with full-time employment, or if they have a job, we help them gain better employment.
2: Wow, so an overall service for dads.
4: Overall service for dads. Yeah, correct. It's always been programs for moms and children for years and years. Mm-hmm. Never a program for a dad to go and receive those resources, except going to the barbershop. That was the only place that fathers can go and get some information. So they came up with an idea to have a safe haven for dads to go and to be a part of something.
2: I love that. It's so neat in 2026 as well. So when you're helping a father through this process, how important is community, you know, when you're helping them through, you know, trying to get custody or just providing resources for them? How important is community for that individual?
4: Yeah, well, it's to provide the information and the knowledge that they're unaware of or haven't been through themselves. So it gives us the chance to give them opportunities to, let's say, visitation in court, to be pro se, child support issues, modification. And it's a ton of stuff that we happen to whip that they're unaware of, that they're learning at our office through our agency.
2: It takes a village, right? You can't do this by yourself. Yeah. It does absolutely.
4: It takes a village. It takes Jamal Bates, Big O, Finkley, everybody to empower this fatherhood and move better.
3: That's right.
2: I gotcha. And it's, you know, Father's Day Sunday, and you know, some fathers have their kids and some don't. So how do you assisting with coping, helping them cope with, you know, not being with their kids during this time?
4: That's a very good question. We strive and push every day, even outside of Father's Day, to tell our dads to be a part of the kids. You know, you may have been in relationships with their moms and that's, you know, over with, but the child is still here. So you got to be there for your child. Having the validation and affirmation from your dad would allow kids to do and be anything that they can be in this world.
2: I gotcha. Look at there. See, Jamal, there's hope. There's still hope, sir.
0: Amen, brother. I thank God for the hope. Come on. Bigo, why are you laughing? You're laughing like hard, Bigo. Bigo, Jack.
2: I tell you, there's hope for everybody. But I must ask Dion, too, as well, that...
0: Hey.
2: When you're expanding, last time we chatted with you, you've grown tremendously in that, right? What's next for Man to Man? Because, you know, I think that you are busting out the seams here in South Carolina, going into other states. What's next?
4: Yeah, that's the thing that we've been working on since my last visit here with you guys. Is definitely, we're South Carolina, across the state. It's five of us across the state. But we've been pushing and working on becoming nationwide. We've had opportunities to do a lot of services to detention centers across the nation. So that's the next thing that we've been working on and coming to the table. Yeah, and so they're interested in doing our program curriculum. across the nation, because our curriculum consists of three major components. Co-components are parenting, economic mobility, and health relationships. So under each component, we have materials where our fathers are actively involved. And it could be an example like, how well do I know my child, or what it means to be a father, as a provider, conflict resolution, and the list goes on and on. How to have a healthy relationship. So a lot of key factors in having healthy relationships that they're learning that they've never seen or experienced before.
2: I see so much, and still so much to do and so much to learn as well. How can we learn more or even volunteer our time, right, with Man to Man?
4: Absolutely. Our social is Man to Man Fatherhood Initiative. SC is where you can find us, and come up, be a part of it and get involved, volunteer, share your thoughts and ideas. There's a lot of things that you can help that will help the fathers as well. And we help mothers as well and the youth. So we're looking at the overall family structure. We're in the schools, and for this past couple of years, we've been in the middle schools and high schools doing a lot of mentoring at the schools. We've been allowed to go on school campuses like during lunchtime and have an hour with the students that they have for about 5 weeks in the school setting.
3: That's good.
2: All right. So needed. Thank you so much, Dion, for all that you do. Appreciate you.
4: Oh, thank you. Appreciate the opportunity.
0: Absolutely. That's good right there, man. All right, Mike, the story continues with you, brother.
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4: I am.
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0: All right, fam, it's a Friday, and we are done. Lovely Big O on this side, Juneteenth, my friend.
1: Well, let's get outside and play.
0: What are your events at? I'm not in your area.
1: One is in Anderson, and the other one is in Spartanburg on Saturday.
0: Okay, that's what's up, man. Mm-hmm. That's why I feel you, Anderson, man. Jeannie in the crew right there. Yeah, you should swing by there and see her when you're in Anderson if you get a chance. Yeah. All right, so let's get out of here on this side, Juneteenth. Why are you looking at me like that? You ready to go? My friend's so tired. Look at her, poor baby. She can't get no rest from nobody.
1: It's all good.
0: It's all good.
1: Because when I hit that lottery, you ain't no way. You think I'm playing?
0: What you waiting on then?
1: Because God waiting on God to answer my prayers.
0: Don't put God in that. God ain't got nothing in that lottery.
1: When he say he may not answer them, but he's always on time. So he may not be right then, but he always is on time. So when he does answer it, it's going to be right on time. And you ain't going to hear from me.
0: Don't put God in that lottery stuff, man.
1: What y'all, whatever.
0: Mm-hmm. Oh, big shout out to the Obamas, man. The Obama, I want to go and check that out. The Obama.
1: Well, you're going to be waiting a whole year because ain't no tickets available.
0: I know. That's insane.
1: No, it's not.
0: I mean, it's not, but it is. You know what I'm saying? I want to go. Gotta check it out.
1: He in Chicago.
0: Right.
1: Everybody and their mama probably doing.
0: Yeah. All right. You mind praying us out of here, fam?
1: No, you pray us out of here.
0: Dang, she don't even want to pray. All right, God, we thank you for waking us up this morning. Thank you for your love, your grace, nasty attitude. Thank you for your love, your grace, your mercy, God. Thank you for yours too. Thank you for waking us up.
1: I can't wait to tell them.
0: Thank you for waking us up this morning. Thank you for your grace, your love, your mercy, Lord God. We just love you for being who you are. We thank you for laughter. Thank you for fun, Lord God. Thank you for mamas on this Friday morning, Lord God. We thank you for making ways out of no ways and opening doors for us that no man can close. We pray now, God, that you heal bodies in the name of Jesus. And God, you could just continue to do what you do. In Jesus' name, we pray. Amen.
1: You forgot about the daddies.
0: Oh, yeah. Happy Father's Day.
1: Oh, yeah. Why you over here trying to be smart to me? That's why I asked you to pray. Uh-huh.
0: Whatever. Uh-huh. You don't get
1: it. It was. It's the daddy's weekend.
0: Where am I getting that for Father's Day?
1: You ain't my daddy.
0: But still, I'm somebody's daddy.
1: You know you ain't. No. And you needed to pray and didn't even mention him. That's what I be talking about. You be trying to be, you be trying so hard. You be trying to be, you trying to be so hard to show people how you say that you can't wait, and you ain't even praying for the fathers. You're not praying for the men.
0: She woke now, y'all. The show over with. Look at her.
1: No, I'm about to hang up on you. You ain't gotta worry.
0: Look at her. All right, happy Father's Day, fellas. All the daddies out there.
1: It's a shame.
0: What's a shame? I ain't do nothing.
1: Goodbye. Wrap this up. Peace out.
0: Have a good weekend. Happy Juneteenth. We love y'all. Power to the

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2: 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Listen up, a Dillon police officer is hurt after an armed suspect opened fire during an arrest. Authorities say Steve Allen Mason Jr. pointed a gun at someone at a convenience store on East Harrison Street and allegedly opened fire when officers moved in. A bullet struck the officer, who doctors expect to recover. If you have any information, call Dillon Police. Also in your crime alert, two former employees at a PD disability center face neglect charges after walking away from vulnerable patients. SLED arrested 39-year-old Dietrich Brown and 41-year-old Samuel Hickson. Authorities say Hickson left the patient outside alone for nearly 90 minutes, vomiting and needing emergency care. In a separate incident, authorities say Brown left the patient to wander out and choke on food. Both posted bond. For more information on these stories and more, visit WMBFnews.com or download our WMBF News app in your app store. From the WMBF Newsroom, I'm Jake Reyes.
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15: Here's a look at Friday forecast around the PD. Today, it's going to be scattered thunderstorms, a 75% chance of rain. Your high is near 76 degrees. We'll get some of that rain out of here, but not all of it. Drops down to 45% tonight. Cloudy and humid with a low around 69.
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0: Good morning, and welcome to Daily Joy with Josilia. 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
1: Growing up in Durham, North Carolina, there's a little song me and my daddy used to sing in the pickup truck. How many know that Jesus really is your king?

105.1. Good morning. This is Jocelia. Welcome to Daily Joy. Today is Friday. And what do we do on Friday? 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Everything is 50% off. Definitely. And honey, we need that discount, don't we? Yes, we do. Yes, we do. So go to the website. That's FlorenceSaves.com. 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
3: 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I am LaToya Youngblood, and I am here to invite you to join us for a worship experience like never before. 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
6: Here's a look at Friday forecast around the PD. Today, it's going to be scattered thunderstorms, a 75% chance of rain. Your high is near 76 degrees. We'll get some of that rain out of here, but not all of it. Drops down to 45% tonight. Cloudy and humid with a low around 69.
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0: 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Almighty 105.1.
1: It's prayer time. 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

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Good morning. This is Jocelia. Welcome to Daily Joy. 50% off Friday sale is going on right now. 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

0: Almighty 105.1. Good morning. It's Friday. Our 50% off Friday sale is going on. That's right. We're coming down to the wire, to the end of the sale for today, as showcasing it. As a matter of fact, you can always call in. 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
1: Blessings, saints of God. This is Pastor Kelsey Strong Tower with a word of encouragement for your day. Can I talk from this topic? Say so. Can I get someone to just say so? In the 107th division of Psalms, verses 1 and 2, and it reads, "Oh, give thanks to the Lord, for he is good, for his mercy endures forever. Let the redeemed of the Lord say so, whom he has redeemed from the hand of the enemy." Can someone say so if you have been redeemed? Perhaps you don't understand you have been redeemed. It means the Lord delivered you from your enemy. He avenged you from wrongdoing. He is our Boaz for our Ruth. So I say, let the redeemed of the Lord say so. This is my issue with some folk. We will say so about our favorite team. We will wear that jersey. We buy shoes, clothes, purses, jewelry, so someone else can say so, but we really are not saying nothing. Because when we take them off, hang them up, and put them away, we sit alone, not able to say one good thing about our lives, sitting depressed after undressing all that fakeness. But for the redeemed, let's say so. Come on, beloved, let the healed say so when the doctor said no. Let the whole say so when tribulations had you in parts. Let the joyous say so when the pressures of life had you down. Let the peacemakers say so in the middle of confusion. For those that know God loves you, say so. Can I get a witness? For those that the Lord has restored, avenged, brought back, can somebody say so? I wish I had time to cover every verse of Psalms 107, but I don't. So for your devotion today, please read while we have the right to say so. Can I ask that person that decided to go their own way, go everywhere they were big and bad enough to go, but God brought you out of that desert place? Do you remember when you were hungry and thirsty? We had a hunger that food could not solve, but God filled our hunger with the bread of life. Some of us were locked up, some behind steel and concrete, others were locked up in our mind, but God showed us his loving, caring, sharing hand of love. Some of us were living a life of sin, and we could not find our way out, but God showed us how much he loves us in spite of our sin. One word from God changed my life. Oh my, I have more message than I have time. So let me conclude by reading the last verse of Psalms 107. Be wise, remember this, and think about the kindness of the Lord. When you know that God is good, he brought you out of darkness, place your feet on solid ground, kept us in our right mind. This is a great moment to say so and celebrate God. Job 19 and 25 says, "For I know that my Redeemer lives. Because he lives, I can say so." This is Pastor K signing off. And as we say in the tower, he loves you to life. So we can love each other to life. We won't take it back, but add more to it. God bless you. Have an awesome day in the Lord.

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5: Here's a look at Friday forecast around the PD. Today, it's going to be scattered thunderstorms, a 75% chance of rain. Your high is near 76 degrees. We'll get some of that rain out of here, but not all of it. Drops down to 45% tonight. Cloudy and humid with a low around 69.
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Good Friday afternoon. This is Jocelia. Welcome to Daily Joy. Make sure you tune in on tomorrow and Sunday for Ernie D. That's right. He'll be here from 3 until 7 p.m. on Almighty 105.1.

0: It's Sybil Wilkes with What We Need to Know. State election officials are facing a major dilemma as the Postal Service has proposed a new rule to withhold mail-in ballot deliveries unless states hand over complete voter registration lists. This aggressive action stems from a controversial executive order signed by President Trump this past spring aimed at policing mail-in voting systems nationwide. A coalition of 23 Democratic-led states already filed lawsuits to block the measure, warning that it could severely disenfranchise millions of voters ahead of the upcoming midterm elections. President Trump has also shocked political observers this week by praising a new economic report and explicitly declaring that he loves the nation's rising inflation rate. With the consumer price index surging 4.2% to its highest level since 2023, Democrats quickly seized on the on-camera comments to blast the administration's fiscal policies on social media. And in his defense, the president claimed that a secret military operation successfully ferried 100 million barrels of oil through the block Strait of Hormuz to soon lower fuel costs. From Buy Black 365, a unique Black-owned business called Dazzled by Day is redefining self-care by bringing professional nail and wellness services directly to clients across the Dallas-Fort Worth Metroplex. Founded by an entrepreneur by the name of LaDacia, this fully mobile model delivers a clean, uplifting salon environment straight to private homes, senior living communities, and rehabilitation facilities. By removing transportation barriers for individuals with mobility challenges, this thriving venture aims to promote wellness, self-confidence, and personal empowerment, one appointment at a time. I'm Sybil Wilkes. 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
8: Here's a look at Friday forecast around the PD. Today it's going to be scattered thunderstorms, a 75% chance of rain. Your high is near 76 degrees. We'll get some of that rain out of here, but not all of it. Drops down to 45% tonight. Cloudy and humid with a low around 69.
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9: Here's a look at Friday forecast around the PD. Today, it's going to be scattered thunderstorms, a 75% chance of rain. Your high is near 76 degrees. We'll get some of that rain out of here, but not all of it. Drops down to 45% tonight. Cloudy and humid with a low around 69.
10: 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Thank you, Jesus.

That's it. Worship the Lord. I worship him. Come on, he's brought you

Hi, this is Asia all the way in Hampton, Virginia, and when I want to hear the best gospel music, I tune into my app for the Almighty 105.1. Can you hear me?

0: It's Sybil Wilkes with what we need to know. Saturday, a massive coalition of over 160 organizations will unite for the All Roads Lead to the South National Day of Action. The demonstrations start with a prayer at Selma, Alabama's historic Edmund Pettus Bridge before moving to a major afternoon rally at the Alabama State Capitol in Montgomery. This mobilization aims to safeguard minority voting power following recent Supreme Court rulings that have triggered a wave of controversial redistricting across the country. President Trump stated this week that the personal financial struggles of everyday Americans are not a factor in his ongoing negotiations with Iranian leadership. Speaking before his trip to China this week, the president insisted that preventing Iran from obtaining a nuclear weapon remains his absolute priority above all economic concerns. This firm stance comes as the conflict continues to squeeze global oil supplies, keeping national gas prices at record highs for families across the country. Buy Black 365. And the spotlight is on sisters Nako and Naree Roberson. They're revitalizing Southwest Atlanta with the opening of Bosk, B-O-S-K, the unique new burger spot and community cafe. Named as a tribute to the legendary local record shop, the eatery is designed to be a cultural hub that makes every resident feel right at home. The sisters hope their venture inspires further investment in neighborhoods while providing a welcoming space for delicious food and local connection. From the Good News File, the Library of Congress officially inducted 25 new recordings into National Recording Registry, including timeless hits from Beyonce, Chaka Khan, and Gladys Knight. This year's class features iconic anthems like Single Ladies, alongside unconventional selections like the soundtrack to the classic video game Doom. I'm Sybil Wilkes. Be informed. Be empowered.
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saved. 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They do not know that Jesus is the precious Lamb of God who died to take away the sins of the world. 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

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It's been a great day. I love sharing inspirational gospel with you each and every day. 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Our word for the day is coming from 1 Samuel 17 and 45. The word reads, David answered, "You come at me with sword and spear and battle axe. I come at you in the name of God of the angel armies, the God of Israel's troops." 1 Samuel 17 and 45, prayer, like fighting on a battlefield, is often more about adaptation than it is about the soundness of the plan we take into it. It is more about cooperating and less about coercing. Will we allow God to change us once we get into the midst of the fight? It can mean the difference between success and failure. When you pray, you are often engaging the enemy of doubt, frustration, antagonism, and the disbelief hidden in the heart of others. They may not see what you're seeing. Those things God shows you by revelation or places in your heart as a desire. In the heart of battle, in the heat of battle, the wise general will read the field and adapt his original battle plan to match what he is seeing. So our word for the day is prayer is adaptation. Prayer is adaptation. Oh, Holy Father, help us to stay sensitive to your voice today and every day, Lord. Cleanse our hearts of all carnality, rationalization, and hard-heartedness, anything that would keep us from following your leading. We welcome your revelation and divine insight. Cause our spiritual eyes to function with 20/20 vision for the correct understanding of the times and seasons. Father, as we cooperate with your battle plan, anoint us for breakthrough. In the name of Jesus. Amen. That's our word for the day. Well, everyone, it's time for me to get out of here. So remember, Willie Moore Jr. is next, followed by Darlene McCoy. You have a fantastic day, and I'll be back on tomorrow from 10 until 3 p.m. with Daily Joy with Jocelia. So long and have a great day.

0: Hi there,
1: and welcome to Little Thinkers Book Review, brought to you by First Steps of Lee County. And now here's our host, Nina Bostick.
2: Hello, everyone. It's me, Nina, and it's time for another Little Thinkers Book Review. We are here with Mr. Jamal Bates, pastor, radio personality, and author. Thank you for being here. How long have you been a writer?
3: Ooh, I put out a devotional maybe 3 or 4 years ago. It was something that the Lord placed in my heart to write a devotional. So I did that about 3 or 4 years ago. And recently, the Lord laid it on my heart to do a children's book about my radio career. And that's what this book is about. It's about, you know, a young me going to the radio station for the very first time. And yeah, it's all in a book. And so I've been a writer now for about 5 years.
2: What makes you want to write stories for children?
3: Just the fact that I've never done it and I've never seen it done for kids that may look like you, you know. So I thought, you know, having a child character, a male character who looked like me, you know, going to the radio station for the very first time, I think a lot of kids could identify with that. It may give a new interest to kids, you know, who may want to do radio one day. So yeah.
2: What is your story about?
3: All right, so I'm glad you asked. Here's what the story is about. All right, so the story basically follows JB. It's the younger version of me when I had hair, okay? When I had hair. He heard the big radio voices on, you know, the big voices on the radio. And he said, one day, I want to be like them one day. He had the opportunity to go to the radio station for the very first time. It was an exciting day for him. He went, and the story tells about his experience. The first time he walks into the radio station and sees everything. And it talks about my experience as well. My first chance at seeing a radio station in person. That's pretty much what the story's about.
2: What was your motivation to this book?
3: Again, just to, you know, let other kids know that this is possible, that this is something that they could do when they grow up. Again, you know, especially kids who look like you, letting them know that, you know, if you don't want to be a basketball player, football player, you know, if you don't want to be a nurse or a doctor, you know, nothing wrong with those careers. But letting them know that that there is a career in radio. Hopefully that, you know, once they see someone on the cover who looks like them, you know, they will explore it and see, you know, what the possibilities are.
2: What age is this written for? Who would most enjoy this book?
3: I'll say anyone between 5 and 9. You know, maybe those a little younger than you. Maybe you might even enjoy it. You might enjoy it. You know, but maybe those a little younger than you. The pictures in the book are really cool. So anyone between the ages that is of 5 and 9.
2: Are there any other books in the makings for you?
3: Not at this moment, you know. Maybe in the future I'll write more books, but at this moment I'm still promoting this particular book, trying to get the word out, like today here with you. So we'll see.
2: Where can we find your books?
3: You can find a book on Amazon. Thank you for asking. On Amazon, just search my name, Jamal Bakes, or go to my website, jamalbakesmedia.com.
2: Before we go, what one message would you like to leave with everyone?
3: One message I would like to leave with everyone. Just know that you can do and be whoever you want to be. Just know that you can do whatever you want to do and be whoever you want to be. All right. But here's the caveat to that. Jesus said in his word that without me, you can do nothing. So in order for you to reach the level of success that he has planned for your life, you have to remember to include him. Seek him first, the Bible says, and everything else will be added to you. All right. So if you have a dream or a goal in life, make sure that you seek the Lord first. And he said, if you seek me first, everything else will be added to you. So as long as you.

0: is Anissa. I love that Willie Moore Jr. is so relatable to the younger audience that loves God, that wants to talk about real life topics. He talks about everything from finances to relationships. And that's why I love the Willie Moore Jr. Show.
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0: grace of God rest, rule, and abide with you forever. In Jesus' name.
1: Major love to Blackstreet right here on the Willie Mo Jr. Show. Family, I want to go ahead and open up those phone lines for people from the North, South, East, and the West to go ahead and shout out their church. You on the line with your nephew. Shout out your church, Church Shecky.
2: Yes, this is Bobby Moss from D.C. Uh-huh. I'm calling to shout out my church, Community of Hope Church of the Nazarene, Pastor Tanya and Alvin Tobe.
3: The Nazarene.
1: All right, you told me.
3: Okay.
1: You on the line with Willie Moe. What's your name? Where you calling from?
4: Hi, my name is Sabrina Whitley. I'm calling from Aberdeen, Maryland, and I attend the wonderful Refuge Temple Church of God in Christ, where my pastor is Superintendent Robert Whitley, and my first lady is Supervisor Melody Diane Whitley.
1: Superintendent and supervisor.
3: Man, hey, listen, they got positions over there. You hear me?
1: Okay.
3: Yep.
1: You on the line with Willie Moe. What's your name? Where you calling from?
5: This is Sheila Hall in Raleigh, North Carolina, and okay. My church is Springfield Baptist Church, the friendly church in the curve, Pastor Kevin D. Sturdivant and Lady T.
1: Hey, I want to come to that church. She even sounds friendly.
3: She does.
1: I smile listening to her.
3: Come on, man.
1: All right, family, listen, when we come back, can I keep this going?
3: Yeah.
1: All right, good. I'm going to open up my phone lines. He, like, gave me a sign, like, I had to stop. And
3: no,
1: I was like...
3: I'm just saying, like...
1: I know it.
3: It's exciting.
1: But I want to talk to church members.
3: That's cool. It's when coming you
1: up
3: get back.
1: When I get back. All right, cool. Lachey Knox is on the way. It's the Willie Mo Jr. Show. Flat out.
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9: Hello, everybody. This is Ada Griffin. In this segment of Cruising the Carolinas, we will be doing something different. Our sponsor, Sweet Feet Diabetic Foot Spa, has helped so many people in our region. So in this segment, we would like to showcase testimonials from patients who have benefited from Dr. Hillary's care.
10: All right, so I began my relationship with Hillary about 8 years ago, I think. I moved to Florence, and I'm a diabetic. I had some wound issues, so I went to McLeod. Hillary used to be at the wound care center at McLeod. And I started with 10 toes down to about 6. But it's because of Hillary. I say this all the time. It's because of Hillary and God that I have feet today, because I've had some issues. I moved to Savannah, but I was still coming back to Florence weekly to see now Dr. Hillary to preserve my feet. As a diabetic, it's very important that you take care of your feet. And for a long time, I was in kind of denial because I wanted to wear the Louboutins, I wanted to wear this, and I wanted to wear that. And I'll never forget one Black Friday, I had on a pair of red bottoms, and I'm out at I forget where I was, and Hillary saw my feet, and I was kind of embarrassed because I knew I shouldn't have had them on anyway because of how the shoes are made. And there's a lot of shoes that you can't really wear as a diabetic because of how they're made and how your feet, how my feet sit in the shoe. A lot of pressure could be on your feet, just basically how the shoe is made and things like that. So that's half of the reason why I lost a couple of toes, because of being hard-headed and things. But I've since become more knowledgeable, and I take better care of my feet now. If I feel anything, I'm going to the wound care center. Now I go there weekly, just as a preventative measure, just so that I don't lose no more. I have a couple issues right now, but they're not as bad as they have been in the past. And I'm just, you know, grateful to Dr. Hillary and now Sweet Feet for taking care of my feet the way that they do. 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Hillary is a great, great person. 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They come in, they do what they do, they get, they check, they gone. 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She has a passion for what she does. So again, I'm grateful for Sweet Feet, and like I said, if you want to keep your feet, you probably want to see Sweet Feet. 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

0: Lachey Knox, Ernest Pugh, right there, right here on the Willie Mo Jr. Show.
1: You were.
0: Right
1: there. Right there. The whole time. It's something to think about. Like, when you think about the best moments of your life and the worst moments of your life.
0: Yes, indeed.
1: God was right there.
0: Yeah.
1: Consistency is great. It's kind of, you know, we think about people in the physical that have been there. And we give them credit for being there. It's like, hey, man, Stone been by your side the whole time, ain't he? Yeah.
0: But yeah. God been there.
1: But God been there longer.
0: Yeah.
1: Think about that. That'll make you shout. Because, you know, brothers is big on loyalty. It's like, you know why I like him? Because he's loyal.
0: Yeah.
1: And you got to say it with a little
0: Cause
1: air
0: loyal.
1: In your voice. Because he's loyal. You know what I'm saying? You could learn a lot from a guy like that. He's loyal.
0: Yeah.
1: You know, like these New York Knicks fans, they loyal. They've been there 53 years. Loyalty. They yeah. said they need to give Spike Lee a ring. Why? Because he's loyal.
0: Yeah, he'll buy his own ring.
1: Praise the Lord.
0: Yeah, well, he does need to get a ring.
1: But you know who deserves a ring? God, because he's loyal.
0: Because he's loyal. You know, the thing is, loyalty doesn't always feel loyal when you're going through trials.
1: Explain.
0: You can be going through your worst moments, and if you don't have spiritual maturity, and if you don't have point of references of him bringing you over, you'll think to yourself, God let me down.
1: Like now you sound like a Drake song.
0: Yeah, it's like, God let me down. I was praying for this person to live. I was praying to get out this breakthrough. Do you know how many people I encounter when I'm coaching them that they love God, they go to church, but they still have a God let me down mentality because they thought that they couldn't bring that to God? So if there's somebody out there who feels like, man, God, I was trusting you so strong in this, and you can't see the goodness in it, ask him to reveal it for you.
1: Wait a second. Can I say it, though?
0: Say it.
1: You serve a God, not a genie.
0: That's true. But he's a father, and even our physical father sometimes, you know, they let you down. So it's kind of like, as much as he's God.
1: Is it really a letdown, Willie, if he didn't give you what you wanted? That's a letdown? So anytime I don't get what I want God to do, it's a letdown?
0: That's spiritual maturity. I'm speaking to people that I encounter all the time who was praying for their grandmama to live. Somebody else's grandmama live. Why didn't my grandmama live? God, you let me down. Or, hey, you know, people that I have to counsel because they children. They children passed.
1: It's a good conversation.
0: It's like, yeah, out of all true. The children in the world, God, you know, I even heard Priscilla Shire said, when she talked about her mom transitioning, she was like, yo, this is the perfect setup, God. She's healed from cancer for the second time, and all these people gonna get the glory. You know what I mean? People gonna come back to you because of this. Oh, it's for the testimony. And then God chooses to heal her on the other side. She's promoted to heaven. It's kind of like, dang, God, you kind of missed a moment.
1: You know,
0: right.
1: So that's a good conversation.
0: You know what I mean?
1: It's a good conversation.
0: We praying, man.
1: Amen.
0: We praying. But I tell you what, once you mature, you realize all things work together for the good, for those
1: Amen.
0: Who love the Lord and are called Amen. According to his purpose. And even though if you can't see it, just ask him, God, what you want to use this for? He'll show you like, ooh, this is such a good setup for my future. And you'll get excited about it. That takes spiritual maturity. Until then, you can borrow ours because we love you.
1: Right? Amen.
0: Listen, when we come back, we'll open up those phone lines
1: yep.
0: once again for church check-in. We love you here. It's the Willie Mo Jr. Show. Flat out.
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6: 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Wilson High School's 160th Celebration Purple and Gold Ball, July 4th. 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
8: Here's a look at Friday forecast around the PD. Today it's going to be scattered thunderstorms, a 75% chance of rain. Your high is near 76 degrees. We'll get some of that rain out of here, but not all of it. Drops down to 45% tonight. Cloudy and humid with a low around 69.
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Cat Daddy, a.k.a. Solomon Singletary. You've heard it before. Do you know who Jesus is? Live right here at Almighty 105.1. Now, as I get ready to take you into what I'm really eating on, the meat of my situation for showing up, the encouragement that I believe is going to help you, me, and a lot of other people. I got a partner with me, and his name is Jesus. Song you hear in the background? When I wrote this song, you know, I had a love for Jesus. Still got it. And right now, when I find out I don't know what to do, you get in a situation, what would Jesus do? I'm going to take you to the book of Luke. For those who have your Bibles out there, right here at Almighty 105.1, I want you to get your Bibles and go to Luke, the 6th chapter. Follow with me now. Luke 6th chapter and the 27th verse. But I say unto you, which hear, love your enemies, do good to them which hate you, bless them that curse you, and pray for them.

out and touch the souls of those who are evil, those who take you through trouble, those who take from you, those who don't understand you. We come today to encourage you to pray, to hold on, and to keep the faith, because God will rescue you from whatever you're going through. Do you know who Jesus is? Okay, I'd like to thank all the listeners out there, all the listeners who come from that almighty 105.1. Really is wonderful just to know that you're out there, comprehension and pay attention. Pay attention because 105.1, that almighty is bringing you some wise words from that sweet, sweet Cecilia. You all stay tuned to almighty 105.1. And also, we want to give a shout out to that towing and mechanic service man over by Buckhorn. You know where that location is. His name is Mr. Charles Kirby. He'll tow for you. He'll fix your cars for you. And above all, he'll pray for you because he's a man of God. We thank

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0: Willie Mo Jr. Show. Can I just show some major, major love to, you know, my dear brother from another mother, Stephen Furtick, Chandler Moore. The song you heard was Gyra. And Stephen Furtick is a pastor of Elevation Church over there in Charlotte, North Carolina. And he talked about him going on a vacation in Myrtle Beach. And he was hanging out in a store. You know, it was just kind of like almost like a staycation, because, of course, it's not really far away. And he went to this little festival thing. And this lady, she walked up to him and she said, "You Stephen Furtick?" She was like, "Yeah." And he was like, "We wanted you to come preach, but taste some of my cake, you know." And he ended up tasting some of her cake or whatever. And he said, "Yeah, I'm on sabbatical right now, but I appreciate it." She said, "Well, listen, if you change your mind, here goes a flyer to what we doing this week. You know, my pastor was trying to call you. They said that you was on vacation that weekend, and sure enough, you on vacation." And so Steve said he took the flyer, and literally when he gets in the car, he feels the spirit of the Lord say, "You better call this pastor. You got to call this pastor." So he was like, "I'm not even shaved. I don't do nothing, but I'm going to call." And he leaves a message. "Hey, it's Stephen Furtick. Just want to let you know, met one of your members. Congratulations on your conference. I'm so grateful that you're doing it." And so it's good. The pastor called back and he says, "Our Friday's speaker got sick. We don't necessarily know what to do." Long story short, Stephen Furtick ended up going to the church preaching, right, in Yeezys. The pastor ended up wearing Yeezys too, because he said, "I didn't bring any dress clothes." And that woman was actually Chandler Moore's nanny. The man that he preached for was Chandler Moore's daddy.
1: Wow.
0: Years later, the same Chandler Moore comes in, sings this song called Gyra, that builds another connection with Stephen Furtick. What I'm telling you is there's a beautiful weave of connection when you follow the prompting of the Holy Spirit.
2: That's so good.
0: And so what we hear in Gyra is a relationship that God started long ago when that nanny was there. And she's long gone and gone on to glory. But now Chandler Moore is one of the biggest names, and Stephen Furtick is one of the biggest pastors in the world.
2: And he's connected. Dipping his toe in music now, too.
0: Yeah, indeed. Yeah, he got a song. I looked up, so crazy.
2: Yeah,
0: I love
2: it. He's doing
0: but,
2: good.
0: Just want to give you that encouragement on this Juneteenth, man. Major love. Family, when we come back, there is a beautiful opportunity to hear from Sharita Cole and the Willie Mo Jr. Show, Juneteenth edition.
3: Flutter! Just in case you didn't know, Willie Mo Jr. is on your radio.
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0: Last but definitely not least, Sunday, June 28th at 10 o'clock a.m., Establishment Turian and Chief Premate, the spectacular Apostle Dr. Murray Scott Nelson will close this one out. 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

0: And happy Juneteenth, Saints and Aints. Juneteenth is also known as Juneteenth Independence Day, Freedom Day, and Emancipation Day. It celebrates the end of slavery in the United States. Yes, slavery did happen here. I know there are some people that will try to convince you otherwise, but it actually was a real thing, and it was very terrible. Juneteenth marks June 19th, 1865. The day that Union Army Major General Gordon Granger rode into Galveston, Texas, and issued General Order No. 3, proclaiming that the enslaved African Americans there were free. Freedom for enslaved people of Galveston, Texas, came 2.5 years after President Abraham Lincoln issued the Emancipation Proclamation, which couldn't be enforced in areas that were controlled by the Confederacy. It also came about 2 months after Confederate General Robert E. Lee surrendered to the Union Army at Appomattox Courthouse, Virginia, an event generally considered to be the end of the Civil War. Number two, the Trump administration probably isn't happy because blue material is peeling from the bottom of the Lincoln Memorial reflecting pool. This all just days after it was repainted and refilled as part of a $14 million renovation ordered by guess who? You guessed it, President Donald Trump. Yesterday at the National Mall, CNN found a flap of blue material that was partially attached to the bottom in one area of the pool and floating towards the top. It's unclear if the material is paint or sealant, and it's also unclear what caused it to peel and come to the surface in the first place. Number three, what won't let us alone is a rare level 4 of 4 flood risk that's been issued across parts of the South as the air that's left behind from Tropical Storm Arthur continues to drench communities already sinking from days of rain. It's been raining here a lot in Georgia. Thankfully, we got some sun and clouds today, but it's been nuts. More than 17 million people will continue to be under flood watches throughout the weekend, and some forecasters are warning that some areas could see rainfall rates up to 6 inches per hour. Sadly, serious flooding killed 2 people in Texas earlier this week before Tropical Storm Arthur and its moisture promoted catastrophic flooding in Louisiana and Mississippi. There's also been evacuations, water rescues, and multiple flash flood emergencies in Louisiana and Mississippi since Thursday. Please be careful. All of our brothers and sisters in Louisiana and Mississippi, please be careful. Take care of yourselves. Take care of each other. Everybody be safe out there, and prayerfully, those rainy skies will turn into some sunny ones, all right? Let's talk about it, though. A rare level 4 of 4 flood risk has been issued across parts of the South as the air left behind from Tropical Storm Arthur continues to drench communities already sinking from days of rain. Want to chat about that? We can. Or if you want to weigh in on the blue material that's being found, that's been peeling from the bottom of the Lincoln Memorial Reflecting Pool. Now, this is happening just days after it was repainted and refilled as part of a $14 million renovation ordered by President Donald Trump. Yeah, want to chat about that? We can. Just a mess. Or if you want to weigh in on Juneteenth, happy Juneteenth, y'all. If you want to talk all things Juneteenth or anything else, hit me up. Instagram and or X, formerly known as Twitter. 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
11: Here's a look at Friday forecast around the PD. Today, it's going to be scattered thunderstorms, a 75% chance of rain. Your high is near 76 degrees. We'll get some of that rain out of here, but not all of it. Drops down to 45% tonight. Cloudy and humid with a low around 69.
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0: What never fails Fred Hammer on this Juneteenth.
1: Good job, sir.
0: Yes, Lord. Shout out to Fred Hammer.
1: Yeah, sometimes Fred does songs that don't sound like Fred. That song sounds like Fred.
0: I don't know. They all sound like
1: No, Fred. I mean, no, because you could be on a song and it don't sound like a Willie Moore Jr. song. It sounds like a song that Willie Moore Jr. was on.
0: Okay, I see what you're saying.
1: This song is very Fred Hammer.
0: I agree.
1: Amen.
0: Yeah. Yes, Lord. All right. So it is Reflections of the Week. Mm-hmm. Dwight, you have notes. What's your reflection?
1: I do want to say my biggest reflection of the week is the fact that Willie's very good with numbers. And whenever he talks about something, he's going to do the math in real time. So I was just like, hey, man, these guys had to wait 53 years for a breakthrough. And Willie said, 53, 5 and 3 is 8. 8, new beginnings. I was like, it is 8.
0: You did. I heard you. Oh,
1: I was like,
0: cool.
1: Yeah, like I had an aha moment in real time. Like I try to play off the aha moments, but I couldn't because I was like, yeah, that's it. And I never did the math. So shout outs going out to Willie, because you know what? Sometimes you need a person in your life that does the math, because you don't always do the math. You missed it.
0: Hey,
1: I'm going to say it to you again. You need people in your life that do the math, because sometimes you could be a person who just feels everything in real time and you never actually do the math and say, wait a second, what's happening here? I wouldn't have done the math. I would never have said 5 and 3 is 8. I never would have said 53 equals 8. I would have said 53 sounds like a long time to be waiting for a breakthrough. But 5 and 3 is 8. It's just in time for something new, because it's 8, and 8 is the number of new beginnings. So thank you, Willie, for doing the math.
0: And thank you for preaching that thing just then. Hey!
1: Yeah, I just, you know. You got to have people in your life that do the math, man. And I thank God for Willie Moore Jr., because he did the math in real time. And I just want to let you know, don't get upset about what God is doing in your life. Get somebody in your life who can do the math.
0: Amen. Family, listen, if you're just tuning in, we're doing Reflections of the Week. And yep. I'm encouraging you. This is why it's about you. Do this with your family this week. And what was your favorite moment? Yeah, do that with your family. Just some exercise that gets you off social media. Get them off TikTok. Get them off their phone. And let's just have some really good conversation.
1: Amen.
0: All right, family, when we come back, I'll share my reflections of the week on this Juneteenth. It's the Willie Moore Jr. Show, Flat Out.
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7: Blessings, family. It's that time. Here's a divine download from the Father's house. This is Pastor Carrie Faye Champagne. We are currently located at 801 East House Springs Road, Florence, South Carolina.
8: Glory to God. Glory to God. Look at verse 37. What shall a man what? Give what? In exchange for what? Look at your neighbor and say, neighbor, how much is your soul worth? Much, thank you. How much is it worth the laying and playing? Y'all ain't gonna talk to me. Come on, talk to me. Talk to me. Is it worth the lying and plying? Is it worth it? Ask your neighbor, how much is your soul worth? Ask your neighbor again, say, how much is your soul worth? And Reverend Graham used to say to us, Mama Graham's husband used to say to us, that 5 minutes of pleasure can cost you a lifetime of pain. And some of you ought to be tired now of using your body. Cause y'all ain't thank you, Shalisha. Y'all talk to me. Some of you ought to be tired by now of using your body. Your hips, lips, and fingertips. It's going to eventually fade. Can I tell you, women, can I give you notice? You ain't going to always look like you look now. Come on here, men. You're not going to always be the debonair as you are. Y'all ain't talking to me. Y'all ain't saying nothing. At some point, you're going to wrinkle, finkle, and binkle. Come on here and shrinkle. Y'all ain't talking to me.

0: wants your soul. Lord of God, Satan, watch this. Satan, watch this, Weston. Satan will woo you. Y'all ain't saying nothing. Hallelujah. He'll woo your mind in order to use your body to access your soul. Can I say it again? Can I say it again, Pastor? He'll use your mind to access your body. Y'all ain't saying nothing. Because he really wants your soul. Tell your neighbor, it's your soul he's after. Tell your neighbor, it's the thing that never dies he's after. He knows your body is going, y'all ain't saying nothing. He knows your mind is eventually, but your soul is going to live forever somewhere. Glory to God. So why then do we take opportunity to play Russian roulette with our souls? Look at your neighbor and say, neighbor, as much as you want to do right, your ever-burning soul will never die if you end up in hell. So you got to get beyond wanting to do right and just do right. And tell your neighbor, don't do right. Because there is a way that seemeth right. Y'all ain't saying nothing. But the end thereof leads to destruction. Yeah. And so you got to do more than just want to be right. Tell your neighbor, you got to be righteous.
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1: You're not finished.
0: You're not finished. Indeed. Speaking of not finished, we're not finished reflecting on this week, right?
1: Mm-hmm.
0: So if you're new to the show, on Fridays, if we do not have a guest, we just like to reflect on the week. And the reason why we do this in real time is because this is an exercise that I want to see you do with your family. Yeah. I want you to do this with your husband, your wife. I want you to do this with your grandchildren. Get them off TikTok. Put their phone down for a minute. We're going to sit around this table, or we're going to sit around on the couch. And what's your reflection of the week? What's your highs? And somebody will say, oh, well, this went good this week. For me, here on this radio show, I think I found like an overarching thing. I'm still stuck on the fact that this is such a spirit-led show. So whatever we talk about, it seems like the music...
1: Yeah, the music fits conversation.
0: It just fits the conversation. Like all Monday, it was all about victory.
1: Mm-hmm.
0: And we were talking about the Knicks. And mm-hmm. it was like... Hey, delay's not a denial. Has there ever been a time in your life where you thought God wasn't going to show up, but he ended up showing up later? And then it was like, because the Knicks did. Then the next song, Victory. I was like, oh my God. I guess you are here. So, but yeah, I really appreciate that part. Secondly, I love our callers. This week was so good because we got an opportunity to hear from a lot of people from what they trust in God for. We got an opportunity to hear from this lady named Moon, whose 6-year-old granddaughter yeah. listens to the show. And instead of wanting to jump on some other stage, she's like, turn on the Willie Mo Jr.
1: Yeah,
0: so
1: at 6 years old, you got options. She could be in Gracie's corner or something like that.
0: That blessed me.
1: She want to listen to us.
0: Yeah, so I just want to reflect and just say how grateful I am for this show. Full transparency, family. Listen, there are so many great opportunities that we have outside of this show, and we have great opportunities, but this is an opportunity to speak to mama in a way that we never get an opportunity to. So I'm grateful. My reflection is centered around you, the listener, for allowing us to be exactly who God called us to be.
1: Amen.
0: In hopes that we can encourage you to be exactly who he called you to be. Alright family, listen, more music, more fun's on the way. Sibba Wilkes is on the way. It's the Willie Mo Jr. Show, flat out.
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4: Blessings, saints of God. This is Pastor Kelsey Strong Tower with a word of encouragement for your day. Can I talk from this topic? Say so. Can I get someone to just say so? In the 107th division of Psalms, verses 1 and 2, and it reads, "Oh, give thanks to the Lord, for he is good, for his mercy endures forever. Let the redeemed of the Lord say so, whom he has redeemed from the hand of the enemy." Can someone say so if you have been redeemed? Perhaps you don't understand you have been redeemed. It means the Lord delivered you from your enemy. He avenged you from wrongdoing. He is our Boaz for our Ruth. So I say, let the redeemed of the Lord say so. This is my issue with some folk. We will say so about our favorite team. We will wear that jersey. We buy shoes, clothes, purses, jewelry, so someone else can say so, but we really are not saying nothing. Because when we take them off, hang them up, and put them away, we sit alone, not able to say one good thing about our lives, sitting depressed after undressing all that fakeness. But for the redeemed, let's say so. Come on, beloved. Let the healed say so when the doctor said no. Let the whole say so when tribulations had you in parts. Let the joyous say so when the pressures of life had you down. Let the peacemakers say so in the middle of confusion. For those that know God loves you, say so. Can I get a witness? For those that the Lord has restored, avenged, brought back, can somebody say so? I wish I had time to cover every verse of Psalms 107, but I don't. So for your devotion today, please read while we have the right to say so. Can I ask that person that decided to go their own way, go everywhere they were big and bad enough to go, but God brought you out of that desert place? Do you remember when you were hungry and thirsty? We had a hunger that food could not solve, but God filled our hunger with the bread of life. Some of us were locked up, some behind steel and concrete, others were locked up in our mind, but God showed us his loving, caring, sharing hand of love. Some of us were living a life of sin and we could not find our way out, but God showed us how much he loves us in spite of our sin. One word from God changed my life. Oh my, I have more message than I have time. So let me conclude by reading the last verse of Psalms 107. Be wise, remember this, and think about the kindness of the Lord. When you know that God is good, he brought you out of darkness, placed your feet on solid ground, kept us in our right mind. This is a great moment to say so and celebrate God. Job 19:25 says, "For I know that my Redeemer lives. Because he lives, I can say so." This is Pastor K signing off. And as we say in the tower, he loves you to life. So we can love each other to life. We won't take it back, but add more to it. God bless you. Have an awesome day in the Lord.

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In the choir stand. Where is that? 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
6: Here's a look at Friday forecast around the PD. Today, it's going to be scattered thunderstorms, a 75% chance of rain. Your high is near 76 degrees. We'll get some of that rain out of here, but not all of it. Drops down to 45% tonight. Cloudy and humid with a low around 69.
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0: my name is Napina, and what I love about gospel music is it gives me joy from the inside out. And that's why I love the Willie Moe Jr. Show. 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

0: Family, I don't know if you had the opportunity to hang out with me the entire 4 hours, but we've been giving the next generation an opportunity. And there's a young lady who goes to Alabama A&M, and she goes by the name of Winter. And when I tell you, when we ask this young lady, what does Juneteenth mean to you? This is what she had to say. Check this out.
1: Hello, my name is Winter Avery, a sophomore at the illustrious Alabama A&M University, and today I'll be talking about what Juneteenth means to me. Power, strength, freedom, resilience, hope. These are the words that come to mind when I think about Juneteenth. Juneteenth isn't just a holiday, but a reminder of where we come from and what we still fight for. To me, Juneteenth represents a delayed victory. It's a truth that freedom was promised, but not immediately delivered. Yet, even in that delay, our ancestors didn't give up. They kept going, and that inspires me. As an 18-year-old Black college student, I carry their strength in my voice, in my education, in my dreams, and in my daily life. Juneteenth is about honoring the past while preparing for the future. It pushes me to take advantage of these opportunities that my ancestors never had. It reminds me that I walk on a path paved with sacrifice, faith, and determination. When I sit in classrooms, speak in public, or share my story, I do so knowing that I represent generations who dreamed of these moments, and I owe it to them to make those dreams matter. Juneteenth reminds me that freedom is more than a word. It's about what we do with it. It pushes me not to just focus on myself, but to help others too. To me, Juneteenth also means honoring the people who came before me by making a difference in my community. I want to continue to use my voice to encourage others, especially young people, and help them feel proud of who they are. Whether I'm supporting students, sharing positive messages, or creating safe spaces for others to grow, I see all of this as a part of what Juneteenth means, and that's remembering the past and building a better future. Juneteenth is a reminder that we are not defined by change, but by courage, and I am committed to making that freedom count. Thank you.
2: Come on, we are not defined by change, but courage. Glory to God.
0: Indeed. Her name is Winter, and she goes to Alabama A&M, and she is the next generation, and I'm just so grateful that we have a generation who understands the importance of not only Juneteenth, but also the importance of their voice. Shout out to Winter. We love you to life. Happy Juneteenth. It's the Willie Mo Jr. Show. Flat out.
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0: Now that Wendy's has these new biggie deals, everyone in the family can get what they're craving, from Nugs to JBCs. 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You know, assuming they have a credit card. No, I'm kidding. We take cash, too. $4, $6, and $8 biggie deals for the whole family. 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
11: Here's a look at your Friday night weather and a quick peek of Saturday from the Community Broadcasters Weather Center. Tonight, cloudy and humid, a 45% chance of rain with a low around 69. Tomorrow will be mostly cloudy with a high temperature of 86 degrees. We'll drop down to 67 on Saturday night.
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